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That's Landslide, the Chicks, Magic 99.5 as we wind down your holiday weekend. All right, everybody thinks they're good at something until you actually meet somebody who's really good at it. They put together a list of the top five things we think we're good at, skills we think we have until we meet somebody who's really good at it. Storytelling was number one. Teaching, oh yeah, a class of 30 kids, that's hard to control. Driving, we all think we're good drivers, but yeah, well, not really. Acting, it looks natural, it's easy, it's straightforward, but it's not. And finally, bowling. I mean, we all think we're good bowlers, right? Until you meet somebody who really is.

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Travis Kelce and Taylor Swift have been married now 64 days on this Labor Day, and Travis last week talked about the wedding for the first time. He said it was unreal having Adam Sandler being the officiant. I mean, yeah, can you, I'm just picturing, can you imagine Adam Sandler helping you say the vows? That would be odd.

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0: Where to be for the intel. I'm John Tesh on Magic 99.5. My name is John Tesh. I am a proud grandpa, Pop-Pop, as I am known. Three grandkids with one on the way, and it's good news for all the grandparents listening right now. Research is telling us, ready? Grandparents who stay actively involved with their grandchildren often have much better physical health, lower rates of depression, sharper thinking, and may even live longer. So geriatric psychiatrist Dr. Mark Agronin is the author of the book, The End of Old Age. He has spent his career looking at how grandparenthood affects aging. He says being a grandparent gives people something that's strongly linked to longevity, and that is the big P, purpose. When you help them with homework, teach them how to cook, and chase them around the playground, you're strengthening your relationship and keeping your body and brain engaged. Studies show having a strong sense of purpose is associated with a 46% lower risk of death from any cause. Other research has found that grandparents who provide some child care have lower mortality rates than those who aren't involved in caring for the kids.
1: Intelligence for your life.
0: Just ahead, at the grocery store, what's healthier for you to buy? Red meat or chicken? Whole milk or low-fat milk? Butter or margarine? If you're not sure, I'll share a simple rule from our friend Dr. Mark Hyman that'll help make every food choice easier.

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1: Okay, when you're grocery shopping, family physician Dr. Mark Hyman recommends following this simple rule from now on. I love Dr. Hyman's stuff. He says, quote, if it exists in nature, it's probably good for you. Now, that may sound obvious if you're choosing between, say, apples and potato chips, but let's see how this rule applies to some less obvious food choices, according to Dr. Hyman. What's healthier, red meat or chicken? Dr. Hyman says, generally speaking, go for red meat. As long as the label says grass-fed, that's important because even when chickens are labeled organic, most eat processed grains which don't exist in nature. That means they contain higher levels of omega-6 fatty acids, which raise our risk for heart disease. And then what's healthier, whole milk or low-fat milk? With almost any dairy product, Dr. Hyman recommends choosing the full-fat version because even though it contains more calories, a growing number of studies show that naturally occurring fats actually protect us from diabetes. Yes, that's because when food manufacturers remove fat, what do? Well, many times they replace it with sugar or a lot of carbohydrates. And then, what's better for you, butter or margarine? What do you think? If you take even a second to read the ingredients, you can probably guess it's butter because most farmers still make that by churning fresh cream or milk, while margarine tends to be made of refined vegetable oil. Thank you, Dr. Mark Hyman.
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7: 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I need a check.
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9: 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I need a check.

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0: John Tesh here with your intel on Magic 99.5. Time for some skin intelligence. And are you experiencing more breakouts than normal? Is that you right now? It could be your post-workout shake or smoothie that's to blame. Listen to this. Dermatologist Dr. Mona Gahara says a lot of protein shakes contain whey protein, which is known to cause acne. In a study, when women had a daily drink containing whey protein, at the end of the two-month study, the women were more likely to have pimples. So what's the connection between whey and acne? Well, it stimulates your hormones in a way that makes you produce more testosterone. That increases the production of sebum, which is a fancy term for the oil on your face. Whey also increases the amount of insulin growth factor in our bodies, which also increases oil production. So whey is a double whammy for acne. The solution? You can switch to a different protein in your post-workout shakes, like pea protein that's becoming very popular. You'll get the same amount of muscle-building protein, but you won't get the oily face to go along with it.
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John Tesh here with more intelligence for your life on the way with Magic 99.5. 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

0: 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All right, question for you. Do you find yourself crying at weddings and sappy movies? Maybe even commercials that tug on your heartstrings? This is me. My wife is always making fun of me. Turns out, you and I are healthy. The Journal of Psychological Science says people who cry in social situations are actually better at managing their emotions. It's because crying when you're touched by something, or even when you're overwhelmed by happiness, it's a way of processing and coping with your emotions. When you let yourself get emotional, you get back in control of your feelings faster. This is the first time I found out that I'm semi-normal.
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0: More intel for you. John Tesh on Magic 99.5. Don't you know that for years we've heard that drinking water during meals helps fill you up so you'll eat less? Well, now new research in the journal Appetite has found the opposite may actually happen. Researchers analyzed hundreds of lunches and found that people who drank more water during their meals actually ate more food, not less. In fact, for every extra 3.5 ounces of water, the study participants consumed about 50 additional calories. Even more surprising, people who constantly alternated between bites of food and sips of water, like me, also tended to eat more. Researchers believe, listen to this, the frequent sips may reset our taste buds, making each bite feel almost as satisfying as the first. And that encourages us to keep eating. So the water interrupts what scientists call sensory-specific satiety, which is the gradual decline in a food's appeal that naturally tells the brain to stop eating. Now, keep this in mind. The study only looked at drinking water during meals, not before them. Previous research has shown drinking water about 30 minutes before eating helps us eat less. So, bottom lining this for you, don't stop drinking water. It's still one of the healthiest beverages you can choose, of course. But if your goal is weight loss, when you drink water may matter just as much as how much you drink.
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0: Where to be for the intel. I'm John Tesh on Magic 99.5. Well, it looks like the hot new workout for men is Pilates. For decades, Pilates was geared toward women, but now more men are getting into it. Gyms are reporting a change in the male-female ratio at their Pilates classes because it builds overall muscular balance and strength and mobility, and it targets less worked muscles like the lats and glutes and abdominals. In fact, it works all of the micro-muscles in your body that you never knew existed. My daughter teaches Pilates. Pilates was created by a man named Joseph Pilates during World War I. Listen to this. He rigged springs to hospital beds to help wounded soldiers regain their strength and mobility. And after the war, he started working with ballet dancers to rehab their injuries, and that's how it became associated with women. But today, the Sports and Fitness Industry Association says Pilates classes have grown significantly since the start of the pandemic. And there's been a nearly 50% increase in men taking the classes. It's the perfect complement to high-intensity workouts.
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0: 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So if your grocery list is 12 items long, chunk it down into sections like food, drinks, cleaning supplies. Despite having a dozen items to keep straight, having 3 categories gives your brain an easier path to accessing the information. 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
1: All right, my intelligent friends, here's a way to hack your brain so you can remember more information. We want you to chunk it down. Remember information in chunks. There's a reason phone numbers are 3 digits, followed by 4 digits. It's because the human brain can

0: where to be for the intel. I'm John Tesh on Magic 99.5. Here's a question I would like to pose to you and yours. Let's say you had a dream that you got in a car accident. Would that make you more likely to walk or take the bus the next day? So most people laugh off questions like this, according to psychologist Dr. Carrie Morwedge, because they don't believe dreams actually predict future events. But a surprising number of people admit they've changed their plans or their normal routine after having an unsettling dream, meaning they kind of, sort of believe that their dreams really do mean something. In fact, dreams can absolutely influence how we behave in a relationship. A study in social, psychological, and personality found that when people dreamt that their partner cheated on them with somebody else, they were much more likely to act aggressively toward them for several days afterward. And be careful who you share your dreams with, especially the weird ones. Studies show that 3 out of 4 people believe that a person's dreams are a reflection of their character and personality.
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0: Got your intel. John Tesh on Magic 99.5. Okay, so what if protecting your heart in your 40s and 50s could also protect your brain for decades? A new study from NYU Langone Health says, yes, it could. Researchers followed more than 12,000 people for roughly 26 years, tracking their midlife risk factors, high blood pressure, type 2 diabetes, and smoking. So the finding was significant. People who had none of those three risk factors, high blood pressure, type 2 diabetes, and smoking, by the age of 56, went on to live an average of another 30 years without dementia. Researchers say the findings reinforce what we've been hearing for years. What's good for your heart is good for your brain. Now, not to scare you, but dementia cases worldwide are expected to nearly triple by 2050, and there's no guaranteed way to prevent it. But experts say staying active at any age, not smoking, and keeping your blood pressure and blood sugar under control can really reduce your risk. A couple of quick tips from me, personal tips. First of all, I have a home blood pressure machine. I think it's really important to do that. And also, get your blood sugar under control. Get it tested at least every 2 or 3 months.
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0: more intel for you. John Tesh on Magic 99.5. Don't you know we all have trouble reaching our goals from time to time, maybe always? So here's how to accomplish what you set out to do, according to John Acuff, author of Finish, Give Yourself the Gift of Done. First, he says, estimate the time and effort you think your project will take, and then double it. Acuff says, when we first get an idea, we're so excited that we're overly optimistic. He calls it the planning fallacy. He says it's one of the biggest reasons people abandon projects. I've been there many times. So double the amount of time you think a project will take, or downsize the project instead. In Acuff's own study, when people cut their goals in half, they were nearly 70% more successful. Then Acuff says, don't tell everybody about your goal. He says when you tell people, they'll say, hey, that's great, and you get the high of finishing a project before you even started it. That undermines your enthusiasm. It's like having dessert before dinner. So if you do tell people, ask them to hold you accountable and check up on you. One more thing. Front load your tasks. Your enthusiasm and motivation for a project will wane as time goes on. So do your hardest tasks first. That'll make the other half feel easier, and you'll be more likely to finish and reach your goal.
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3: 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Bestie, I think it's safe to say that we all want people to trust us, right? Well, that trust could be as easy as just smiling at someone. Smiling makes other people trust us, partly because they automatically smile back at us. That is so true. The very act of smiling, it gets rid of the suspicion. It also makes people more confident in who they are talking to. The more that people see a smile, the more trusting they are. So the next time you are meeting someone new, just smile. Even if it's to a stranger in a store, I try very hard not to have, resting you-know-what face when I'm out and about around town. Smiling more, people trust you, and I am loving this. 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

I've got your intel. John Tesh on Magic 99.5. Welcome back to the Happiness Report here on the John Tesh Radio Show. I hold in my hand a very easy way to increase your happiness. Next time something good happens, let that moment sink in. Research shows appreciating the little things in life will boost anybody's happiness. Psychologist Dr. Fred Bryant researches savoring, which is all about taking a moment to appreciate the good things in life. Savoring. In one of Dr. Bryant's studies, one group was told to focus on every upbeat thing they could find. Sunshine, flowers, people laughing, stuff like that. The other group, they were told to look for negative stuff. After a week, those who savored the positive moments were significantly said to be happier and less depressed.

0: pressed. Even when things aren't going well, you can still savor moments by reminiscing. Studies show that people going through tough times, they get a bigger mood boost from thinking about and savoring past moments than those whose lives are going well but aren't savored.
1: Intelligence for your life.

0: It's the intel you need. John Tesh on Magic 99.5. Welcome back to Intelligence for Your Life. Here's some sleep intel. How much would a good night's sleep be worth to you? Roughly $250,000. Now, that may seem steep, but guess what? In a recent study, people whose sleep improved over a four-year period, they ended up as happy and healthy as somebody who had won the lottery for $250,000, 250 grand. Neurologist Dr. Daniel Barone says the brain is better able to handle stress when we're well-rested, and that has a trickle-down effect on our overall health and mental well-being. So instead of putting sleep off as a luxury, Dr. Barone says, think of it as $250,000 investment in yourself.
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9: 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Is your man spending more and more time in the bathroom getting ready than you are? You're not imagining things. No, men are spending more time and money on how they look. This includes skincare, hair care, fitness, and grooming. But they're not calling it beauty. They are just calling it self-care and grooming instead. So according to the experts, they say it shows attitudes are changing. Men are caring about their appearance more than ever. And even if the labels haven't all caught up with them, they are taking care of themselves. Yes, my honey bear does take care of himself. He gets his own moisturizer for his face. I don't have to order it for him. And he has his special hair gel, too. I stay out of it.
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0: John Tesh here with your intel on Magic 99.5. All right, let's say you've had a brutal day. All you want to do is zone out. I know the feeling. So you grab your phone and you start scrolling. It may feel relaxing, but new research tells us it could actually leave you feeling more stressed. So we found a study in Plus One that followed roughly 1,000 people for 2 weeks, tracking their moods, stress levels, and phone use every night. What they found was a clear pattern and a vicious cycle, by the way. The researchers say people go online hoping for a mood boost. You might get one from a funny video or an interesting post, but then the algorithm starts feeding us stressful news, social comparisons, and endless content designed to keep us scrolling. So you might feel better sometimes and worse other times. And the unpredictability is actually part of what makes it hard to stop, because we never know when the next funny, interesting, or exciting post will appear. And there's another problem. The time you spend online can replace things that actually help lower your stress, like sleep and exercise and hobbies, talking to friends. So after a rough day, the experts say we need to try something with a clear stopping point. Take a walk, call someone, watch an episode of your favorite show. Because when we're looking to unwind, endless scrolling is not a good mood-lifting strategy.
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0: things that I've got.
1: 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John Tesh on Magic 99.5. John Tesh with you. And here now, I'm going to increase the value of your home by nearly 30% without you picking up a hammer. All you need to do is landscape the front yard. Landscaping items like mature trees, filled-in shrubs, and a green lawn will increase the value of your home by 28% and decrease the time it sits on the market by more than 15%. This is according to landscape economist John Harris. One study from Syracuse found that a large canopy tree, like a maple, planted in the front yard, increased the average sale price of a home by nearly $10,000. Wow! That's the same as adding 130 square feet of finished space. And beautiful trees not only add to your home's value, they'll increase the resale value of your neighbor's houses, too. Charge them for it. In the study, the tree added nearly $2,000 in value to each of the seven houses within 100 feet.
2: Intelligence for your life.
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5: 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Okay, this one surprised me. So apparently, when it comes to dating, men are actually more interested in a meaningful relationship that lasts than women are right now. A new survey found that nearly 50% of men say they want a committed, exclusive relationship with the person they're dating. For the women, it's only about 43%. And honestly, I think a lot of people assume it would be the opposite. But maybe women are just more cautious these days. Maybe they're protecting their peace, focusing on careers, friends, family, while guys out there are thinking, wait, I actually want something real. So now I want to know, who falls faster in relationships these days, men or women? Because this study is definitely changing the whole entire conversation.
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5: 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Bestie, I know this isn't us, but according to a new survey, two-thirds of women say they are very comfortable snooping through their husband's email or cell phone. Okay, I did that once when I was dating my husband. It was so boring. I found nothing, so I never did it again.
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0: 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Hey, parents, grandparents, if your kid is an out-of-control brat, I have some good news. It turns out they'll probably grow up to earn a good living so they can take care of you in your old age. This is according to a study in the journal Development Psychology. Researchers tracked data on more than 700 people from the ages of 12 all the way up to 52. Here's what they found. Those who bucked parental authority as kids, talked back, broke rules, they tended to earn more as grown-ups. What is the connection with being a rule-breaking kid and a high-earning adult? The researchers believe those who defy authority often are more aggressive when negotiating salaries or raises as adults, and they are likely to thrive on competition more than their peers. Fascinating.
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1: Welcome back to another episode of What Would Happen If. This episode, what would happen if you fished out the little chunks of cookie dough in Ben and Jerry's cookie dough ice cream and actually tried to bake them like cookies? See, we study everything. Well, the website Thrillist did exactly this, and it worked. There are about 20 mini dough balls per pint of ice cream, and they bake into tiny crispy cookies. That's even though the stuff in cookie dough ice cream doesn't contain baking powder, baking soda, or any leavening agent. The eggs are pasteurized, so they won't make people sick eating raw dough. And the flour is subjected to a process called enzyme deactivation, a heat treatment that kills bacteria and makes it edible. And guess what? The cookie dough ice cream cookies work with other brands, too, like Eddie's, Dreyer's, and Turkey Hill. If you want to try it, you just fish out those little cookie dough balls and heat them at 375 degrees for 15 minutes. When you do, you post a picture on Facebook.com/John Tesh, because I want to see it.
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0: It's Magic Mornings with Kiki Garcia on Magic 99.5. Okay, bestie, have you ever noticed that sometimes you can't remember what you walked into a room for, but you can remember every single word to your favorite Backstreet Boys song? Well, this should not shock us at all. The music you loved as a teen is the music you still love when you're an adult. Researchers just found that the most important period for men in forming their adult musical tastes are the ages 13 to 16. For women, it's 13. We are all about the music we were listening to when we were 13 years old. So if you were singing into your hairbrush to Bye Bye Bye or any Backstreet Boys song too, it totally makes sense, right? And by the way, how many of us still know the dance to Bye Bye Bye? I do.
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0: where to be for the intel. I'm John Tesh on Magic 99.5. For my health and wellness files, is it possible that you can catch dementia from your spouse? Experts say no, dementia is not contagious. But a major new study says if your husband or wife develops it, your own risk can go way up. The Journal of the American Medical Association looked at data from about 1 million married couples and found that when one spouse was diagnosed with dementia, the other spouse's risk increased by about 70%. And the pattern held true across different types of dementia, including Alzheimer's and vascular dementia, and for both men and women. Now, this doesn't mean dementia spreads from person to person, but couples often share the same lifestyle habits, diet, exercise routines, and environmental exposures over decades, right? So you add to that the emotional toll of caregiving. Experts say dementia caregivers typically have chronic stress, poor sleep, depression, and social isolation, which are all known risk factors for cognitive decline. We've talked about it. And a study found the greatest impact was on couples with limited social support. So caregivers who are shouldering the burden alone are the most vulnerable. The researchers say this is an important reminder that dementia affects more than the person diagnosed. So you got to make sure you have a solid support system or decide to join a support group.
1: Intelligence for your life.
0: Coming up, we know that being in green spaces with plants and flowers and trees is a real mood booster. I've shared lots of studies with you on this. But now a new study in the journal Environmental Research says there's another type of space that's even more powerful for our well-being. It's next.

0: John Teshier with your intel on Magic 99.5. Of course, you know from listening to this show that being in green spaces filled with plants and flowers and trees will boost your mood and health. But it turns out that blue spaces, meaning any place near a source of water, can do the same thing, often even better. For a study in the journal Environmental Research, adults spent 20 minutes a day doing different relaxation activities. During week one, they walked on a beach. Week two, they took a neighborhood walk. Week three, they spent 20 minutes a day resting indoors. Here's the result. Everyone showed significant improvements in well-being, mood, energy, immediately after walking in a blue space. And other studies show people who walk near water for an hour, that's me, they slept nearly an hour longer every night than those who walked in the countryside. The people who spent time in blue spaces were also more alert in the morning. It comes down to the negative ions released by moving water, which deliver extra oxygen to the brain. The extra oxygen also lifts our spirits and reduces negative thinking. So, when you're feeling blue, you got to seek out blue spaces like I do. It could be crashing waves. It could be a river, a pond, a waterfall. Experts say it could even be a swimming pool. That works too.
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So, a glass of beet juice could be the ticket to powering through your workout, going faster or stronger, and not feeling so much strain.

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All right, my friends, if you'd like to exercise in the morning, maybe you should try swapping your caffeine fix for a glass of beet juice, because Kansas State University says it contains nitrates. 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So beet juice, the nitrates, relax arteries and increase blood flow.

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1: I want to tell you about this new survey of 2,000 dog owners. More than half of them are admitting they flaked on going out with friends just so they could hang out with their dog. It's understandable, since multiple studies have shown the benefits of owning a dog, including better physical health, higher levels of stress relief. Studies tell us the average dog gets their owner through 5 stressful events every week. I'm sure you also know that owning a dog motivates us to move more. More than 2/3 of people surveyed credit their dog with helping them to exercise more regularly. 80% said it would be a deal breaker if their romantic partner did not like their pet. And 4 out of 10 people said their pet got them through the loss of a loved one.
2: IFYL. Intelligence for your life.
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9: A better life with Dr. Sanjay Gupta.
10: Imagine a best friend who is always available, never judges you, and never asks for anything in return. Sounds pretty good, right? Well, that's essentially the promise of AI companions, and some people think they could help solve the loneliness epidemic. But many experts think these non-human companions could actually make things worse, and here's why. Real connection does require real vulnerability. The risk that the other person might disagree with you or see you differently. AI often removes that risk entirely. As one MIT professor put it, AI offers connection without vulnerability, which can feel good in the moment, no doubt, but it doesn't really nourish you. AI has plenty of good uses, but it is no substitute for a deep, enduring, complicated friendship. So text your friend, call your mom, make some plans this weekend. I'm Dr. Sanjay Gupta, helping you live a better life.
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4: 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Okay, this one surprised me. So apparently, when it comes to dating, men are actually more interested in a meaningful relationship that lasts than women are right now. A new survey found that nearly 50% of men say they want a committed, exclusive relationship with the person they're dating. For the women, it's only about 43%. And honestly, I think a lot of people assume it would be the opposite. But maybe women are just more cautious these days. Maybe they're protecting their peace, focusing on careers, friends, family, while guys out there are thinking, wait, I actually want something real. So now I want to know, who falls faster in relationships these days, men or women? Because this study is definitely changing the whole entire conversation.
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7: We spend so much time worrying about social media in kids. But what about us adults? Researchers at Oregon State University surveyed more than 1,500 adults and found that keeping up with friends online doesn't actually make us feel less lonely. And people with more online-only connections are even lonelier. The lead author had a great way of putting it. He said connecting online instead of in person is like eating flavored apple cereal instead of a real apple. It fills you up, but it's missing the special sauce that we humans have evolved to crave at our core. So how do you find the real thing? Do something you truly enjoy close to home. A class, a club, volunteering, so you can make friends with people who share your interests. When you get there, put your phone away. You can't connect if you're staring at a screen. I'm Dr. Sanjay Gupta, helping you live a better life.

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13: It's about as tough a family problem as you can get. An adult child has cut off communication with a parent, or the other way around. It's often represented as ungrateful kids, difficult parents, but the truth, experts say, is usually a lot more complicated and more common than you would think. Researchers estimate 1 in 5 people will become estranged from their father at some point. But here's what I find hopeful. Going no contact isn't always the end of the story. Sometimes it's more of a painful pause that gives both people time to heal, reflect, and grow. The common thread among those who found their way back, they stopped pointing fingers and looked inward instead. If you are estranged from someone you love, first of all, I am sorry. Take care of yourself. Stay open. Don't lose hope. But also, don't waste time either. Life is short. I'm Dr. Sanjay Gupta, helping you live a better life.

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15: 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Bestie, we all grew up with the rule that you were supposed to keep your elbows off the table. But why? What's a small social rule that you refuse to follow, even if everyone expects it? Maria checked in. She said, staying for an entire social event. I leave the moment I no longer want to be there. Maria, you are my new bestie. I love it. Stacy checked in. She said, giving money at work to buy a manager or higher level boss a gift for Christmas, a birthday, or whatever it might be. And Joe said, I don't keep it 100% professional at work. I still talk like a human being. I'm always polite, but I don't talk like a robot either who's afraid of saying anything. What about you? 505-851-5995. Text me.
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0: It's Magic Mornings with Kiki Garcia on Magic 99.5. So my honey bear, he always accuses me of spoiling my dog Hazel. I don't know what he's talking about. Just because she gets a new toy every Sunday and just because I let her snuggle on the couch with me doesn't mean she's spoiled. It just means she's part of the family. Is it really spoiling a dog? Well, of course, according to the animal experts, they say no. Dogs sleeping on your bed, getting those extra treats, that's just having a relationship with a being that you love and you want to be close to. So next time you're feeling guilty, you're giving too many treats, maybe buying too many toys, maybe too many outfits hanging in the closet for your fur baby, don't worry about it. You are just being a good mommy.
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0: It's Magic Mornings with Kiki Garcia on Magic 99.5. Bestie, it's Tuesday already. I know, you gotta love a long week because I keep forgetting that it's Tuesday already. And then I remember and I get so excited. So yeah, good day to have tacos because it's Taco Tuesday. Yeah, sure. Why not? It's going to be a nice day today. Highs in the mid-90s right now, 68 degrees in downtown Albuquerque. Coming up at 6:20 this morning in the Smile File, what the heck is going on at Walmart and Costco and Old Navy and even Marshall's for that matter? There is a glow up when it comes to the fall wardrobe, and we're going to talk about that. At 7 o'clock, I've got your Magic Morning Mantra. 7:20 this morning. Have you ever faked a Wi-Fi outage to get out of working from home? Yeah, people have done this. I want to know the craziest excuse you've ever used to get out of going to work. And at 8:20 this morning, Kiki's Magic Question. I'm going to have another great prize for you. Are you ready? It's Joe's Pasta House. It's a gift card to Joe's Pasta House. But here's the deal. I'm actually going to up it a little bit, and I'm going to put it inside of a bestie bag with some other great prizes as well. So make sure you're listening at 8:20 for that. Okay, let's get this day started. It is going to be a beautiful day, and I'm ready. Grab the coffee and let's go. It's Magic Mornings with Kiki Garcia on Magic 99.5.
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will fade eventually. So if our time is running out, day after day, we'll make the mundane a masterpiece. Oh my, my, oh my, my love, I take one look at you, you're taking me.

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This is the time of year. The New Mexico Heart Walk and 5K Run is happening on the 19th. I'm going to be hosting, and I would love to have a team of besties to walk in it as well. Text me if you're interested. 505-851-5995. 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

0: Kiki Garcia on Magic 99.5. So the funniest thing happened to me yesterday morning when I went to Marshall's. I got out of work and I went right to the Marshall's on the west side. And I got a bunch of stuff. Sweaters for when it finally cools off down outside. And I got some new things for my hair. And what else did I get? Oh, I have a candy dish. So I had to get more of my little hard candies because I'm out because someone keeps eating them all. But I was talking to the lady at the checkout and I said I had to come in here today because Marshall's was all over my TikTok. And she said, you know what? You're like the fifth person to tell me that. Yeah, there are glow ups happening at all of our favorite stores. Old Navy just got a fall haul from them. They have the best jackets and coats ever. Do not sleep on the jackets and coats at Old Navy. Bestie, I'm telling you right now, not only are they going to keep you warm this winter, but you're going to look great. Another store that's having a big glow up, and I know you're going to be like, really, Kiki, really? Costco. I got Banana Republic cardigans for $20 each. Needless to say, I bought one in every color because, you know, at $20, you have to. It's girl math, okay? Where are you shopping for fall right now, bestie? 505-851-5995. Call or text me and let me know. It's Magic Mornings with Kiki Garcia on Magic 99.5.
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0: It's Magic Mornings with Kiki Garcia on Magic 99.5. So if your coworkers come in today and they've got a little extra pep in their step, you got to blame it on the four. No, it was a 3-day weekend. It wasn't a 4-day weekend, was it? I don't know. If you took Friday off, you were smart enough to do that, then maybe you did have a 4-day weekend. But usually people come back to work on the after a long holiday weekend with a little extra in their stuff, and we get a lot done. Now, Tuesday is generally a better day for me anyway when it comes to being more productive. So a Tuesday after a long weekend, yeah, I have a lot of things on my list today that I am going to mark off. So yeah, make sure you, if you're feeling like maybe a little sleepy today, maybe you didn't get all the sleep you wanted. I think I told you about all the nightmares I had on Sunday night, right? Make sure you have a little extra caffeine today. I, myself, am going to go grab an extra cup of coffee right now because I left my coffee in my car and I don't want to go downstairs to get it. It's Magic Mornings with Kiki Garcia on Magic 99.5.
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I feel like I have nothing good to binge watch right now. I'm hoping, and I think it does, The Secret Lives of Mormon Wives. Doesn't it come out this week? I know. Drama. Taylor, I need you. I was going to say Taylor Swift. You know it's Frankie, but I forgot. You know who I mean. Taylor. I know. It's a drama name. Magic 99.5.

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0: 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It's time for our Magic Morning Mantra, and it is brought to you by Joy Junction. I am constantly evolving, shifting, and changing. You are not supposed to remain the same, bestie, okay? Every experience you have, it teaches you something new, and every challenge strengthens you. In every season, you become a little more of who you were always meant to be. Do you feel like that? I felt like that a lot over the weekend. I don't know what algorithm I was on TikTok, but it was making me reflect on how far I've come. And boy, was it putting a smile on my face. Sometimes growth means changing your mind. And sometimes it means outgrowing an old habit, or maybe a relationship or a dream that no longer fits you. 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

It's Magic Mornings with Kiki Garcia on Magic 99.5. Bestie, I just found out our next long holiday weekend is coming up October 10th through the 12th. So, yeah. Okay. We're marking that on our calendar. 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

0: It's Magic Mornings with Kiki Garcia on Magic 99.5. Employees get all the, I don't know, what is it? The bad reputation of calling in sick. But I'm telling you right now, it's managers and senior managers too. There was a new survey out. 85% suspect employees are making up excuses, including fake Wi-Fi outages, bogus doctor or dentist appointments, and just in general, 6 days. But half of the managers out there admit that they do it too. I mean, they're human, right? I honestly think that self-care days should be a part of your sick days, not a part of it. That's not the right word either. I think you should have like your sick days, obviously, or sick hours. I think that's what we do in New Mexico now. But I think we should also have self-care hours. Okay. Like, for instance, maybe today I'm going to take a longer lunch because I'm going to go and stop by Pure Radiance and get an hour long massage. Okay. It's just going to make me a better employee. So why not just work it in there? Okay. Work it in. You know, we're going to do it. So just work it into the process in the beginning and then we can all be friends. Okay. I love this. Magic 99.5.
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is Magic Mornings with Kiki Garcia on Magic 99.5. So we already started this in Albuquerque, but other airports are doing it too. You can apply ahead of time and you could get a gateside pass where you could actually pass through TSA even when you are not traveling. So first of all, you could spend the day at our beautiful airport. There's so many delicious restaurants in there now. You could have a blast doing that. Or you can meet your loved one as soon as they walk off the plane. Now, we know it's just, I love when you get off the plane and you come down that escalator and your loved one is waiting for you at the bottom. There's just something about it. But to see them as soon as you walk off the plane, it is just next level. I love it so much. And the last time I traveled, somebody actually had done that and they were waiting. And it was just the sweetest thing I had ever seen. It was like childhood memories unlocked for sure. You could do this in Dallas, Fort Worth, Detroit, Indianapolis, even in Las Vegas. You can meet someone at the gate if you want, but you got to apply and you got to have a TSA pre-check number, which, I mean, I don't know. Last time I went to the airport, it seemed like pretty much everyone has one of those numbers, right? So who wants to spend the day at the Sunport with me? I think that sounds

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The only problem with spending the day at the airport when you're not really traveling, it's just so tempting to buy a ticket to just anywhere and hop on a plane. I've always wanted to do that too. Just show up at the airport, pick a spot, and just go. There's some weird spot in Montana. I can't remember the name, but I just want to go. I just want to go, get off the plane, see what it's like, and come right back. Magic.

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0: Magic Mornings with Kiki Garcia on Magic 99.5. Sebastian, I think I told you this. I had a lot of nightmares this past weekend. Okay, a lot. It was two. But two is a lot when you have a nightmare. It seemed like they were just terrible, right? And then I put them into ChatGPT and tried to figure them out. And they actually weren't that bad because in both dreams, I was trying to rescue myself, which was actually a good thing. I wasn't just giving up. I wasn't getting into trouble. I was trying to rescue myself from all the danger I was in. One of the things was an elevator. And I'm going to tell you right now, I came to work the next morning and I almost didn't even take the elevator because I was afraid that something was going to happen. But I make sure I have my phone with me when I go in an elevator. So I was good to go. But if you are worried about something like I was about the elevator and driving a little bit too low key, you got to write it down. Once you write it down, it really helps you a lot and you feel almost 50% better than you did before when you were worrying about all the things. So next time I'm really, really worrying about something, I'm going to write it down. I just bought a special book to put all my worries in, and I'm going to see how it works. This is pretty good. This is definitely part of the 75-day challenge to be your own bestie. I think this is a perfect thing to do. It's Magic 99.5.
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It is time for Kiki's Magic Question. 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Plus, I'm going to put it inside of a bestie bag. One in four adults say they own this item, but they have no idea where it is right now. My husband, he's one of them. 505-851-5995. 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

0: 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The answer to Kiki's magic question. I am surprised I know where it is, but I do because I took a mental note to remember. But one in four adults say they own this item, but they have no idea where it is right now. What could it be? 505-851-5995. 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I know. I love it. One in four adults say they own this item, but they have no idea where it is right now. 505-851-5995. 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

0: Magic Mornings with Kiki Garcia on Magic 99.5. 1 in 4 adults say they own this item, but they have no idea where it is right now. What could it be?
1: Well, I was looking for one this summer. My passport, couldn't find it.
0: You sound like my husband. Who is this?
1: This is David.
0: David, you did it. It is a passport.
1: All right.
0: I know. I was so proud of myself because I actually remembered where I put mine, but he didn't remember where he put his.
1: I looked everywhere. I even went to my safe deposit box. It wasn't there. I know my wife put it somewhere. I couldn't find it.
0: Oh, my goodness. Well, you did it. You just scored a $25 gift card to Joe's Pasta House and a bestie bag, too. Congratulations.
1: Great. Thank you so much.
0: I will have another chance for you to win tomorrow morning at 8:20 on Magic 99.5.
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Oh my goodness, I just took one of those immunity shots that I bought at Costco. 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Oh my goodness, it is so spicy. 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

It's Magic Mornings with Kiki Garcia on Magic 99.5. College football kicked off this weekend. UNM, we got the W. Of course we did. I'm ready for tailgating on Saturday. I hope you are too. It's Magic 99.5.

It's Magic Mornings with Kiki Garcia on Magic 99.5. The biggest mistake Liam Hemsworth made in his life was not working things out with Miley. This is according to his brother Chris, so you know it's true. Magic 99.5. We were good.

It's Magic Mornings with Kiki Garcia on Magic 99.5. Jump into School Bash. They are having a fundraiser at Topgolf. It's happening September 17th, so just over a week away. Teams are still forming. I mean, you're playing golf for a great cause. Who would not want to be a part of this? More details online at Magic 99.5 ABQ.

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It's Magic Mornings with Kiki Garcia on Magic 99.5. Did I hear somewhere that they're redoing the Twilight movies? I don't even want to do the research on that because there is only one Edward as far as I'm concerned. And you know it's Robert Pattinson. 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

0: It's Magic Mornings with Kiki Garcia on Magic 99.5. 1 in 4 adults say they have this item at home, but they don't know where it is. It's their passport, of course. We are one of those people. So my husband, he was looking for his passport. By the way, it was Kiki's magic question today, and he could not find it anywhere. And he is usually the organized one. I, however, are the one who loses everything, even though I make notes in my head and I do clues and I know Blue's Clues, but they never work for me. And I actually knew where my passport was. I know I was so proud of myself. Why can't we keep an eye on things? Why can't we remember where we put things? Am I the only one who has this problem? I don't think so. 505-851-5995. 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

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I'm going to have another chance for you to win a gift card to Joe's Pasta House and a Vesti bag, too. I know, bonus. 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

Magic 99.5. Hey, it's Leah Black. Happy Tuesday. And if you were off yesterday for Labor Day, good news, it's a short week. For those of you that did work yesterday, like myself, don't worry about it. We have just only 4 days of the week left. Let's carry it through now with Joan Jett, who's actually left-handed, but she plays the guitar right-handed. Little bit of trivia there for you. I Love Rock and Roll on Magic 99.5.

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Hey, it's Leah Black. Alicia Keys' very successful Hell's Kitchen Broadway musical continues its success, and they have planned a North American tour. Please come to Albuquerque. Please come to Albuquerque. Wouldn't you love to see it at Pope Joy? We will keep you posted on that. Keep all your fingers and toes crossed. Here she is with Girl on Fire on Magic. She's just

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Hey, it's Leah Black. Lady Gaga and her fiance, who is a big tech entrepreneur, his name is Michael Polansky, they have stepped into the biotech startup world by launching Outer Biosciences. It's a company that combines artificial intelligence with living human tissue. Skin. I don't know. You figure it out. She's a weird one, but we love her. Here she is with Paparazzi on

0: What is new at the New Mexico State Fair this year? You know, it just starts in 2 days. Is that right? Today is the 8th. Yes, it starts on September 10th. That's so crazy. It's right around the corner. Some of the cool things happening this year, of course, is the theme. The major theme is honoring the 100th anniversary of historic Route 66. So that's really cool. There's going to be a Route 66 Centennial Parade happening on the 12th, which is Saturday. There's also a new exhibit complex, a dedicated Route 66 historical exhibit that's going to be located inside the Lujan building. And then there's brand new Route 66 themed experiences, including interactive trivia at the Chevron Pavilion and a new Adventure Alley bar. By the way, it's a Route 66 themed watering hole featuring live band karaoke. I am there. Let's go. I can't wait. 2 more days. Let's count it down. The State Fair is going to rock this year. I can't wait. I'm such a fair geek. Who's with me? This is Magic 99.5.
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8: 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Okay, this one surprised me. So apparently, when it comes to dating, men are actually more interested in a meaningful relationship that lasts than women are right now. A new survey found that nearly 50% of men say they want a committed, exclusive relationship with the person they're dating. For the women, it's only about 43%. And honestly, I think a lot of people assume it would be the opposite. But maybe women are just more cautious these days. Maybe they're protecting their peace, focusing on careers, friends, family, while guys out there are thinking, wait, I actually want something real. So now I want to know, who falls faster in relationships these days, men or women? Because this study is definitely changing the whole entire conversation.
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Did you know Luke Combs wanted to be a homicide detective before he started his country music career? No joke. He originally majored in criminal justice with the goal of working in law enforcement as a homicide investigator. Luke, we're so glad you chose music and moved to Nashville, because the rest is history and we're here for it. Hey, what's up? It's Leah Black. This is Magic 99.5 with Michael Jackson.

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Hey, it's Leah Black. A woman thought she lost her favorite childhood teddy bear forever until a stranger mailed it back 20 years later with a tiny passport. Oh my gosh, I can't wait to share this with you. It's coming up right after Adele here on Magic.

0: 99.5. Hey, it's Leah Black. A woman had thought she lost her bear forever. Well, this was when she was 7 years old. They went to a gas station. Her family was moving across the country, and she cried for weeks, as any seven-year-old would do. Guess what? 2 decades later, a heavy box arrived at her current home with no return address. Inside sat a slightly worn Barnaby wearing a tiny handmade leather passport. And there was a little note that said he toured 15 states, but he says your coffee habits probably need work now, but he's ready to come home. And then tucked inside the passport were tiny Polaroid photos of the bear sitting in front of the Grand Canyon, the Chicago bean sculpture, and a Florida beach. How cute is that? But we never get to know who sent it or who had the bear all these years. So many questions. Either way, Sarah is reunited with her bear. We love these good stories here on Magic.
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It's Leah Black. Pat Benatar, such a badass. She and her husband, Neil Gerardo, are still touring all over the place. But she recently made headlines after making a surprise guest appearance during Bryan Adams' concert in Detroit when he was covering Stevie Wonder. And this is all in the middle of the release of her new children's book, My Grandma and Grandpa Rock. She does rock, and she has the grandma and grandpa that she wrote about in her book. I haven't read the book yet, but I'm sure it's great. Here she is.

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another busy lady here on Magic 99.5, Shania Twain. She just recently released an album back in July, Little Miss Twain, and it's her seventh studio album. And then also, guess what? A biopic is in development about her life and career. So be looking for that. All you Shania Twain fans, I'm here for all of it. Let's keep it going. This is Magic 99.5 with Charlie Puth.

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1: 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Okay, bestie, if you're struggling to stay awake behind the wheel, what actually works better? Blasting your favorite music or drinking coffee? Well, according to scientists, the winner is definitely coffee. Researchers found that both caffeine and music help drivers feel a little more energized, but when it came to actual driving performance and concentration, caffeine worked way better. And yes, turning up Beyonce might make you feel more awake, but your brain apparently performs better after a cup of coffee. How many times have we all rolled the windows down, turned the music up, started singing at the top of our lungs, just trying to stay awake on a road trip? Meanwhile, coffee is over there quietly doing the heavy lifting. So next time you're tired driving home, maybe stop for the latte first, then cue up the playlist.
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It's Hunter X. Watch out for that. 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

Magic 99.5, it's Leah Black. Good news for Albuquerque. Albuquerque's Rest on Red traffic program, it essentially means stop on red, don't go through the lights, you know, or look, if you're going to go right, make sure you stop and look. Anyway, the Rest on Red traffic program is gaining national attention for successfully slowing down drivers and making neighborhood streets safer. I still say we need to pause even when it turns green at a light, because you know there are some people out there that still run through those red lights. I'm not talking to you, but your cousin. Stay safe out there, everybody. Right now, it's REO Speedwagon on Magic.

0: 99.5. Hey, it's Leah Black. So it is a little bit cooler temperatures now as we're moving into fall. I know it's not officially fall yet, but I feel like it's fun fall, right? After Labor Day, doesn't that feel like it's the end of summer? Anyway, high of 93 today. Same as tomorrow, same as Thursday, Friday, and then into the weekend, though, Saturday and Sunday, it's looking like we might get some rain. So if your plans are to go to the fair, make sure you bring something to cover up. An umbrella, I don't know, a little rain jacket. You never know. It may not rain, but if you're going to the fair, just be prepared. Also, the fair starts in 2 days. I can't wait. It's all I keep talking about. Are you excited? What are you most excited about? Let's go. 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

here on Magic 99.5. They had a big dispute, and talking about if there's ever going to be a reunion, John Oates said that is completely off the table, declaring that that ship has sailed after their 50-year partnership. I can't believe it. At least we have their music. Right now, it's Bruno Mars, and he's kind of a solo single guy, and he does amazing duets, but he's smart not to be in a partnership, because look at how it went for Daryl Hall and John Oates. Here's Bruno now with Just the Way You Are.

Magic 99.5, it's Leah Black. Shakira recently won a landmark tax battle in Spain, recovering over $60 million from tax authorities. What? Did she pay that in taxes and got it back? Wow, Spain is so much different than the U.S. Here she is with Whenever, Wherever on Magic.

0: or I'll probably likely have to travel for it. I've seen them live once, and it was probably on my top five of concerts that I've been to. They're just amazing live. Also, good news coming out of their homeland in Ireland. They have a U2 commemorative coin that is scheduled to launch later this month for their 50th anniversary coin, marking 50 years ago that U2 got together. They're a national treasure in Ireland. Very cool. Keep your eyes peeled about that concert and let me know if you see anything, okay? 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

0: 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I think we can all agree that smell is very powerful. Sometimes you can smell some perfume or cologne and it just takes you back to a person that you used to know or maybe one that you still know. What about Play-Doh? Claire checked in. She texted me at 505-851-5995 and she said for her, it's Play-Doh. It instantly brings her back to her childhood. That is for sure. I think Play-Doh smells so good. I'll go one step further. What about a new box of crayons? Oh, there is nothing better than that. Richard said schools like the smell of books and gyms. That's not the best smell in the world, but yes, he's right. 505-851-5995. What's a smell that just takes you back?
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The Weeknd is not doing too bad right now. He just had a tour that passed the 1 billion mark in total global revenue. So, I mean, he's just taking some time off now. I doubt it. He's going to be in the studio before we know it. This is Magic 99.5. I'm Leah Black. Thanks for hanging out with me on your Tuesday. Hopefully it's a short work week for you. And right now, we can't turn back time. But if we could, we'd turn to Cher.

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guess who's in the studio right now working on brand new material for a new album coming out? That's right, Red Hot Chili Peppers. I am so excited for that. Hey, what's up? It's Leah Black. Thanks for hanging out today. Happy Tuesday to you. 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I

0: Magic 99.5. Hey, it's Leah Black. Do you follow hockey at all? So I grew up in Colorado, although I've been here for a certain amount of decades. Anyway, we have our own hockey team now. Minor League New Mexico Goatheads, as y'all know, and they are the farm team of the Colorado Avalanche. This is super exciting. Anyway, they're having their inaugural opening game Friday, October 16th at the Rio Rancho Event Center. The puck drops at 7 o'clock, and I'm going to be there. So if you want to go, join me. It's going to be a great time. Let's go see some live hockey in person. If you haven't been to a hockey game, it's super exciting. There is some fighting, so if you have a problem with that, maybe hockey's not for you. But let's go. The first 6,000 fans are going to get LED glow rods on opening night. And then there's games all that weekend. I think they have 3 home games that weekend. So be looking for that. New Mexico Goatheads inaugural opening game Friday, October 16th at the Rio Rancho Events Center. Join me. Want to?
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Magic 99.5, it's Leah Black. I know it's not officially fall yet, but I'm counting down to all these exciting things. As you know, I call it fun fall because fall is so fun. There's so much happening. But 2 days to the New Mexico State Fair. And guess what, my friends? There are only 26 days until the Albuquerque International Balloon Fiesta. It starts October 3rd. I have family coming to town, so I keep looking at the calendar, trying to figure out how to get my house ready. But, of course, I'm going to put it off to the last minute. Right now, it's Bon Jovi on Magic.

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Despite being deathly ill in bed in the spring of 2021, Nicky Yore was feeling miserable and deathly ill, and he said the way to pull himself out of it was to make him feel like he was in a sunny headspace. So he got out his pen and paper, he started humming this melody. This song was written in 45 minutes while he was deathly ill with a sickness in bed. 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

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Before music, Benson Boone's entire life was flipping off platforms. He was a top-tier competitive diver, which might also explain why he routinely executes flawless backflips and front flips on stage while singing this beautiful song. It's Beautiful Things here on Magic.

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Did you know Jason Mraz is an avocado and coffee farmer? He owns a sustainable 5.5-acre organic farm in Oceanside, California, affectionately nicknamed the Mranch. Get it? Mraz, Jason Mraz, the Mranch. He supplies hundreds of pounds of avocados to local Chipotle restaurants every year. I can't even believe it. How do I get a tour of this farm? How do I get to visit the farm? Jason Mraz, let's go. This is Magic 99.5. I'm Leah Black. And you know this one. It's Phil Collins.

0: 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Hey, it's Leah Black. Did you know that song, Phil Collins in the Air Tonight, he originally pitched it to his band Genesis at the time, back in the day. The band turned it down. They didn't want it on their album. They're like, nah, it's okay. Good thing he saved it for his solo career, because I feel like that is the most known song for Phil Collins, right? Wouldn't you agree? I think so. Also, another little trivia for you. Did you know the lead woman on Emily in Paris, Lily Collins? That's his daughter. I just recently found that out, and I'm still tripping out about it. I'm Leah Black, and I'll be right back. This is Magic 99.5.
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Hey, it's Leah Black. Walk the Moon lead singer Nicholas Patrica was in an LA dance club, and he was complaining about how long it was taking him to get a drink at the bar. His friend, who was one of his best friends, was sick of hearing him complain, so she grabbed his arm and pulled him onto the dance floor and literally told him, "Just shut up and dance with me. The rest is history." Here it is now, Shut Up and Dance on Magic 99.5.

back. You know the clapping in this song? It was never supposed to be in the final version. They were originally used just as a temporary sort of tempo keeper to help the band stay on the beat during the recording. When they tried to remove them, John Mellencamp realized the song sounded completely empty without them, so they stayed. Here it is, Jack and Diane on Magic 99.5.

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2: 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Now, I know a lot of people might make fun of me because I go to bed so early at night, but I do wake up early, so there's that. I'm a happy person. I think in general, I'm pretty happy, and it might be because I get so much sleep. Yeah, according to some research, the more sleep you get, the happier you're going to be. You're not going to feel so lazy and lackadaisical, and you're going to be more attentive the following day. So you are going to be on your game, top notch. You are going to get those projects done at work and maybe pay attention in the meetings too. I don't know though. I can't guarantee that because some of those meetings can be an email. What do you think? How much sleep do you get? 505-851-5995. Text me.
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Ed Sheeran loves Heinz ketchup so much that he refuses to eat at restaurants unless they have it, and he has an official tattoo of the Heinz logo on his arm. He even successfully pitched his own commercial concept to the company. I have yet to see that. Hey, what's up? It's Leah Black. 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
1: There's Britney at Magic 99.5. Would you go see the Britney Spears movie if they made it? Oh, Hollywood thinks so. They're working on it. Who should play Britney in the movie? I think Sabrina Carpenter would be a good pick.

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6: 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Are you looking to hang around the kindest, coolest people around? Well, turns out you need to go to a pottery class or maybe take up ceramic arts. According to a new survey, that's what people are saying. The kindest people are into pottery, followed by crochet and bird watching at number 3. Well, I'm afraid of birds, so yeah, that is not going to be me. I do love to read. As you know, bestie, I am a big book talk girly, and reading is number 10 on the list. If you are interested in reading and you need some books, I'm your girl too. I have so many books that I already read and I don't even know what to do with them. So yeah, let's read. Let's start a book club.
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6: 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For me, it's that I know how to play the violin. 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I absolutely love the violin, and I actually have one in my garage right now.
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Although this not good news, just out today, the happiest states in America. How'd we do? We barely made the list. New Mexico in the bottom 10? All right, here's the thing. You want to be happier? Start your day with Kiki Garcia. Every morning, just after 7, she even gives you a morning mantra. How could you not be happy when you start your day with Kiki on Magic 99.5?

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0: Albuquerque's feel-good station, Magic 99.5. Labor Day behind us. Summer unofficially coming to an end. This is the week we typically see our last 90-degree day of the year. Although it won't be today or tomorrow or Thursday, not Friday or Saturday. Maybe next week is the week we typically see our last 90-degree day of the year.
1: I feel by the wayside like everyone else. 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
6: 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Okay, bestie, if you're struggling to stay awake behind the wheel, what actually works better? Blasting your favorite music or drinking coffee? Well, according to scientists, the winner is definitely coffee. Researchers found that both caffeine and music help drivers feel a little more energized, but when it came to actual driving performance and concentration, caffeine worked way better. And yes, turning up Beyonce might make you feel more awake, but your brain apparently performs better after a cup of coffee. How many times have we all rolled the windows down, turned the music up, started singing at the top of our lungs, just trying to stay awake on a road trip? Meanwhile, coffee is over there quietly doing the heavy lifting. So next time you're tired driving home, maybe stop for the latte first, then cue up the playlist.
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Magic 99.5, no surprise, Lobo's big winners over the weekend. NFL kicks off their season tomorrow. How many times do you think we'll see Taylor Swift in the stands this season? Travis Kelce and the Chiefs kick off their season on Monday Night Football next week. Will we see Taylor? Here's Taylor now on Magic 99.5.

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You can apply for the gig. 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
17: 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Dr. Catherine Rockland is a psychology professor at the University of Pittsburgh. She's an expert on how light affects our mood. We've talked about her a lot. She says natural morning light, it contains more wavelengths from the blue spectrum, and that has the most powerful effect on regulating your body clock and your hormones.
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1: 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Okay, bestie, have you ever eaten a moon pie? It is two round graham crackers with marshmallow filling in the center, dipped in chocolate, or maybe even another flavor. Now, if you've ever tried it, you might either A, be from the South, or B, you've been to Cracker Barrel lately, because that's where they sell them. The legend has it that when a Kentucky coal miner asked for a snack as big as the moon from a Chattanooga bakery, their salesman developed this sweet round snack that we know today. I have never tried a moon pie, but now kind of want to, even though marshmallow is not my favorite. I'll tell you what I do enjoy. A whoopie pie. Bestie, have you ever tried a whoopie pie? They're delicious.
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Albuquerque's feel-good station, Magic 99.5, where I don't want to hear any complaining that summer unofficially came to an end with Labor Day over the weekend. Because when I asked you your favorite time of year, spoiler alert, it wasn't summer. Nearly 60% of you told me fall, your favorite time of year. Apparently, you have a lot of hoodies you look forward to wearing. Just not this week.

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12: 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Dr. Catherine Rockland is a psychology professor at the University of Pittsburgh. She's an expert on how light affects our mood. We've talked about her a lot. She says natural morning light, it contains more wavelengths from the blue spectrum, and that has the most powerful effect on regulating your body clock and your hormones.
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13: It's Magic Mornings with Kiki Garcia on Magic 99.5. So my honey bear, he always accuses me of spoiling my dog Hazel. I don't know what he's talking about. Just because she gets a new toy every Sunday and just because I let her snuggle on the couch with me doesn't mean she's spoiled. It just means she's part of the family. Is it really spoiling a dog? Well, of course, according to the animal

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If you went to see Spider-Man over the weekend, you helped make it number one again. One of five movies that have made $1 billion so far this year. 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

Does it feel like the kids have been back in school for a month? Magic 99.5, I know summer unofficially came to an end over the weekend. I've been asking you to complete this sentence. Summer isn't over until... Julie says summer isn't over until the state fair ends. Enjoy your giant turkey leg, Julie. State fair starts on Thursday.

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15: 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Okay, Bestie, have you ever noticed that sometimes you can't remember what you walked into a room for, but you can remember every single word to your favorite Backstreet Boys song? Well, this should not shock us at all. The music you loved as a teen is the music you still love when you're an adult. Researchers just found that the most important period for men in forming their adult musical tastes are the ages 13 to 16. For women, it's 13. We are all about the music we were listening to when we were 13 years old. So if you were singing into your hairbrush to Bye Bye Bye or any Backstreet Boys song too, it totally makes sense, right? And by the way, how many of us still know the dance to Bye Bye Bye? I do.
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Adele doing her part to make it easy to get home through traffic. Magic 99.5. Here's the good news. Only have to work 4 days this week. But why are 4-day work weeks so much longer than 3-day weekends? Did yours just fly by?

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She'll get you going on Wednesday at 8:20. 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
5: It's Magic Mornings with Kiki Garcia on Magic 99.5. Bestie, we all grew up with the rule that you were supposed to keep your elbows off the table. But why? What's a small social rule that you refuse to follow, even if everyone expects it? Maria checked in. She said, staying for an entire social event. I leave the moment I no longer want to be there. Maria, you are my new bestie. I love it. Stacy checked in. She said, giving money at work to buy a manager or higher level boss a gift for Christmas, a birthday, or whatever it might be. And Joe said, I don't keep it 100% professional at work. I still talk like a human being. I'm always polite, but I don't talk like a robot either who's afraid of saying anything. What about you? 505-851-5995. 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

Fritz and Little Red Corvette at Magic 99.5. Chris filling in this afternoon. I've been asking about the highlight of your holiday weekend. And Tina tells me for her, it was cleaning all of the cars. Tina, that is not a highlight. That is a chore.